Would you take my call when I start to crack? Would you rescue me? Would you rescue me? Would you rescue me when I'm by myself? When I need your love, if I need your help, would you rescue me? Would you rescue me?

Yes, God, don't speak, you said it. Look at you, skip the application interview. Sweet like marabou.